0: Little boy, how we looking?
1: Hey, okay, boom, boom.
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0: And we turn it up every time,
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0: Ha!
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1: Vendredi soir, le week-end commence ici.
0: Yo, Nero, are we have a bad man here? 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

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Soon as niggas think it's over, poof, number one on the charts, I'm there vicariously. 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As a juvenile, police pull their guns like they scared of me. And we used to howl, crack the street, it's not as the scary thing. They want anything we good at and we cherish it. Now we all fed up and niggas coming back for everything. Rock stars, nigga.